take my hand and come with me, because you look so fine that I really want to make you mine. I said you look so fine that I really want to make you mine. 4, 5, 6, come on and get your kicks. Now you don't need

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I said you look so fine that I really want to make you mine. 4, 5, 6, come on and get your kicks. Now you don't need

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5: I read the day of glory times, the joys of yesteryear. But I remember watching threads and growing up in fear. Grangemouth is a target, son. It all kicks off, we're fucking done. Turn and face the blast and hope you don't survive.

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Now you do what they told ya. 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
2: 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But I remember watching Threads and growing up in fear. 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It all kicks off, we're fucking done. 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
2: 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Radio Rock.
1: Tutta un'altra storia.